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We've been getting a lot of text messages for a chance to see him at Madison Square Garden, Taylor Swift's wedding venue, Harry Styles live. 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

0: Lisa is advertising a washing machine on Craigslist, and I'm going to call her and act interested just long enough to try and just do a load of laundry since I don't have a washer.
1: Wow.
0: So if I got there and we put the stuff in right away, then it would be done before 4:45, basically.
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0: star 1023. You're on the road now. You see a bad driver. What kind of car are they driving? Chances are they are a BMW, a Ram, or Tesla. A report found that those three have the worst drivers. Star 1023.
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0: 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Netflix has another dating reality show, but this one is more like Love on the Spectrum docuseries style rather than Love is Blind competition. This one is tentatively titled Wait to Date. Following singles who have undergone significant weight loss, now they navigate romance and identity. They're currently casting contestants 18 and older, asking, are you ready to find love after a significant body change? Now, no mention of GLP-1 medications appear in the press release, though extreme weight loss has gained cultural prominence alongside those drugs. The show will join Netflix's growing unscripted dating lineup.
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Museums aren't all boring. There is one being built in Philadelphia that will be all about bad behavior. I want to go to that. I also want to hit up the Farmers Insurance Museum, the one where they have a bunch of crazy insurance claims.

Star 102.3. You're a young pop star. You got lots of money. You would think you can have whatever you want. But not so for Nick Jonas. He says he went out for Kristoff in Frozen, wanted to play that character, but bombed in the audition, and they went with someone else.

0: Star 1023 with AJ and the silly news story of the day. Today's is very much like last night's, where someone has to pay even though they should not have to. Yesterday's was about the lady who died at a grocery store, didn't move her car before she died, and got an $80 parking ticket. She was resuscitated, by the way. If you missed yesterday's, that was a good one. Today's is about a married couple who were able to escape a wildfire, but sadly, it destroyed their house, completely burned down. The wife calls the cable company, who they also have internet through, to cancel. The cable company tried to claim they owe $660 for a disconnection fee if you want to disconnect, or you can pay us $10 a month every month until you get it back up and running, which is going to be a while because that house is completely burnt. She told them about the house burning down, and still, they were sticking to it. $660, you know the deal. Well, she gets in contact with the news, who contacts the cable company, and it was at that point when they knew they were going to be publicly outed, they decided to have a change of heart. All of a sudden, the $660 cancellation fee disappeared. The woman said, "I don't want this to happen to anybody else." Neither do I. That's completely ridiculous.
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1: I do my hair toss, check my nails. Baby, how you feeling?
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1: Hair toss, check my nails. 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

0: is A. Morton, and here's Adina with 60 Seconds of Dirt.
1: Brad Pitt just revealed something about himself that, well, I don't know how to feel about it. You know, he's a man who, I guess, throughout his obvious years, he's watched adult movies.
2: Oh.
1: And he says, after decades of being in movies and acting, you know, and being on set, he says he just can't do it anymore. He says, I can't watch it because the acting sucks.
2: Wait, he just figured that out?
3: Wow.
2: Yeah, he truly is dumb.
3: All right, buddy.
2: Yeah, it's like, wait a minute. So you're not buying that that's a fireman that showed up with a pizza delivery guy? Okay. That's not his stepmom.
3: Oh, my God. Oh, my God.
1: He's probably thinking, I can do it better.
2: Yeah. He's like, you know what? He didn't sell it. He needs to pause.
1: Oh, my God.
2: Yeah.
3: There's no award for any of this performance. Yeah.
2: Oh, my gosh.
1: See? Weird.
3: My God.
2: The curious case of Benjamin unbuttoned his pants.
1: Oh, my God.
3: He's seen it.
2: Yep.
3: He's seen it.
2: All right.
1: Tune in on Hey Morton. 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I'm Medina, and that's your 60 Seconds of Dirt.
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0: Lisa is advertising a washing machine on Craigslist, and I'm going to call her and act interested just long enough to try and just do a load of laundry since I don't have a washer.
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0: This is Hey Morton, and here's Adina with 60 Seconds of Dirt.
1: Brad Pitt just revealed something about himself that, well, I don't know how to feel about it. You know, he's a man who, I guess, throughout his obvious years, he's watched adult movies.
2: Oh.
1: And he says, after decades of being in movies and acting, you know, and being on set, he says he just can't do it anymore. He says, I can't watch it because the acting sucks.
2: Wait, he just figured that out?
3: Wow.
2: Yeah, he truly is dumb.
3: All right, buddy.
2: Yeah, it's like, wait a minute. So you're not buying that that's a fireman that showed up with a pizza delivery guy? Okay. That's not his stepmom.
3: Oh, my God. Oh, my God.
1: He's probably thinking, I can do it better.
2: Yeah. He's like, you know what? He didn't sell it. He needs to pause.
1: Oh, my God.
2: Yeah.
3: There's no award for any of this performance.
2: Yeah. Oh, my gosh.
1: See? Weird.
3: My God.
2: The curious case of Benjamin unbuttoning his pants.
1: Oh, my God.
3: He's seen it.
2: Yep.
3: He's seen it.
2: All right.
1: Tune in on Hey Morton. I'll have fresh dirt every hour. I'm Adina, and that's your 60 Seconds of Dirt.
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0: Lisa is advertising a washing machine on Craigslist, and I'm going to call her and act interested just long enough to try and just do a load of laundry since I don't have a washer.
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14: Have you ever tried to take a screen away from your kid, only to be met with a full-blown meltdown? Well, as a father of three, believe me, I have been there. But here's the thing. It's mostly not their fault. These devices are literally designed to make us crave them. Science journalist Dr. Michaeline Dukleff wrote about this in her new book, Dopamine Kids. She argues that dopamine isn't actually the pleasure chemical we think it is, but instead the chemical of, quote, wanting and desire. So what does that mean? Taking screens away is rarely going to work. Your kid is just going to crave them more. What does work, she says, is in fact replacing the screen with something just as fun. Instead of telling your kids no more videos after dinner, teach them to ride a bike, do some baking, bust out game night, and start small. One screen-free night a week. I'm Dr. Sanjay Gupta, helping you live a better life.
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0: Anything you want to know, we'll answer. Just hit us up in the DMs. Add Hey Morton with your question.
1: Tawny asked Hey Morton if you could have any celebrity chef cook a really nice meal for you. Who would it be?
0: Who's yours?
1: It's that Italian. She is a chef. The Giada lady.
2: Mm. Okay.
1: Yeah, because I love Italian food. And in my mind, I'm like, you know, I won't go hungry. That's nice. I'll have pasta and bread and wine, and
0: that's
1: it'll be a nice
0: call.
1: Meal.
0: Yeah.
1: And I feel like you can't mess that up regardless.
0: Oh, yeah, you can. It can be messed up.
2: It can get weird.
0: But I don't know if she'd be friendly.
2: Mm.
0: She seems a little standoffish. Like, okay, take care. It's ta-ta. You're like,
1: yeah.
0: Oh, all right. See
1: I don't
0: ya.
1: Need to chat with her. Just make
0: oh,
1: me
0: Oh, really?
1: Food.
0: Oh, no. I want to chat.
1: Yeah. Oh, no.
0: Ina Garten. That's who
1: oh,
0: I'm going to
1: okay.
0: have. Yes, because nice. You do get to chat. I'd probably get invited to her house. I could be in that killer kitchen, right?
1: Yeah,
0: we're
1: going to
0: eat outside with her husband, Jeffrey. And we're going to have something really good and a great dessert. And she'd be really fun to have dinner with and eat. And it'd be fun. I'd love that. The conversation's part of it.
1: Say.
0: Are you kidding? You know what her former job was before
1: what?
0: She was a caterer? She was director of international nuclear policy for the Nixon and Ford administration.
1: Yeah, but she doesn't talk about it, right? So it's
0: oh,
1: like,
0: she
1: doesn't seem like who would have casual
0: She does talk about it. And then she left that and went to the Hamptons to begin a catering business. Trust me, she's seen it all.
1: But would she talk to you about those things?
0: Yeah,
1: right?
0: I'm having dinner with her at her house.
1: Huh,
0: yeah.
1: Okay.
0: Heck yeah.
2: Mine would definitely be Bobby Flay, only because I enjoyed watching the show and he would talk trash to people. So I feel like
0: yeah.
2: it'd be a good time. Like if he's hooking up steaks and we're like talking trash to each other or like watching sports
0: yeah.
2: and just guy talk.
0: Not just that.
1: Okay.
0: He is a really good chef.
2: For sure. Huh? Yeah.
0: He's really good. So,
2: yeah.
0: yep. Oh, all good choices.
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0: Well, it's the 20th of August. The time is running out, Adina, for you to eke out a win. But you got one yesterday, so will today be a winning day
1: yeah,
0: for you?
1: I hope so.
0: You're 7 games behind. And so you have 7 days to finish August and win. If you can win every single game the rest of this month, it'll be a tie, and you and D-Rock will have a tiebreaker to
1: Ooh.
0: See who plays harp.
1: Even juicier.
0: Yes. So you got to get a win today.
1: Yeah.
0: And then tomorrow,
1: mm-hmm.
0: and then the rest
1: okay.
0: of the month.
1: Let's just do it.
2: Don't slip up.
0: Let's do it. I mean, it would be exciting if it came all the way down to the end and D-Rock had to play a harp in public. Do you think you could?
2: I think I could.
0: Yeah.
2: Yeah.
0: Maybe you could, right?
2: Yeah.
0: All right. Well, we'll put that to the test. It is Hey Morton, and it's time to play Guess Words. All you have to do is call right now, 866-570-1903. Really fun game. Takes 30 seconds for you to see how many words you can guess. And D-Rock is going to be throwing out clues at you, or Adina, whoever's playing with you. And you'll have to be like, I think that's, and say a word. It's that simple. How many could you get? 5 or 6 lately has been about a benchmark score.
1: Yeah. yeah.
0: If you could do better than that, probably get a win. Let's play. Our phone number once again. 866-570-1903. It's Guess Words next. Good luck.

0: All right. Let's play Guess Words. D-Rock and Adina are both excited to play today. And we'll start out with Devin this morning. Devin, who would you like to play with, D-Rock or Adina? Who's it going to be?
1: Good morning. D-Rock, please.
0: Hey, all right. Here we go. 30 seconds on the clock. Remember to say pass if you get stumped. On your marks, get set, go.
2: You have five of these on your foot.
1: Toes.
2: Yes. A cat will meow. A dog will...
1: bark.
2: The opposite of straight hair is what kind of hair?
1: Curly hair.
2: Yes. You step on a scale and it will tell you your...
1: weight.
2: Red vines, Twizzlers. These are all types of...
1: licorice.
2: Yes. When you get married, you put what on her finger? A...
1: diamond ring.
2: Yes. The Rock, Hulk, he was, they're all part of what?
1: Superheroes, Marvel.
0: Oh. That was all, that is true, right?
2: The Incredible Hulk.
0: Yeah. I'm trying to think what the clue is for.
2: Yeah. Well, they're all in wrestling. Dwayne The Rock Johnson.
0: Oh, you said The Rock and then The Hulk. He thought, okay.
2: He's thinking, yeah, I'm sorry. Yeah, you're thinking The Incredible Hulk.
3: Oh.
0: Yeah.
1: Yeah, my bad.
2: It's all good.
0: The Hulk Hogan was in wrestling.
3: Yeah.
0: Don't you know, brother? You got six today. That's pretty good.
3: Really good.
0: Yeah, good performance. You guys are on a roll. So hold on with six. Miriam's waiting to play with Adina, and they're going to try and get seven. It might be a tie game. So stay right there, Devin. Let's see what Miriam can do. Miriam, you and Adina need to get seven to win. Okay?
4: Sounds good.
0: 30 seconds on the clock. Say pass if you get stumped. On your marks, get set. Go.
3: You put these colorful things on your ice cream or a cupcake. They're...
4: sprinkles?
3: Yes. If you love Beyonce, you're her number one...
4: fan.
3: Yes. You listen with your...
4: ears.
3: Yes. You blank your car in the driveway.
4: Park.
3: Yes. If it's raining, you take out a what to shield you?
4: Umbrella.
3: Yes. A girl will blank a guy's tires with a knife.
4: Pop.
3: Another word. Not
4: flash.
3: Pop. Yes. You bring water in a water...
4: cup.
3: If it has a lid and you get to carry it with you.
0: You get you get vodka in a glass. What? Bottle is the word.
2: Yeah, I was going to say babies drink milk out of
0: babies drink milk out of a bottle. Would have been good. Well, you know what? It's a tie game today, Miriam.
2: Good game.
0: Yeah, so we're going to bring back Devin because we got to have a tiebreaker.
3: Ooh.
0: Oh, boy.
4: All right.
0: Devin, today it's a tiebreaker, so you and Miriam are going to go head-to-head, and I am going to give you a clue. Here's how this works. The minute you know the answer, the second you know the answer, yell out your name. First person to yell out their name, I'm going to call on you. When I call on you, you'll have 5 seconds to answer. Get it right, you win, and get it wrong, your opponent wins. So make sure you know the answer. Here is your clue. You ready? Here we go. This is something an Amazon person would deliver to your front door. Do you know what it is?
4: A what person?
0: Amazon. Or UPS.
4: Miriam.
0: Miriam.
4: Package.
0: There you go. Package is right.
3: Yes.
0: Congratulations.
4: Awesome.
0: Yeah, you got it right. Good job, Miriam. You were able to get it right.
3: Woo.
0: And Adina, you got to win today.
3: Yes.
0: All right, let's get out of here before it changes. Good job on Guess Words.
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1: It's our phone prank, the phone jibba. Lisa is advertising a washing machine on Craigslist, and I'm going to call her and act interested just long enough to try and just do a load of laundry since I don't have a washer.
2: Oh, wow.
1: So if I got there and we put the stuff in right away, then it would be done before 4:45, basically.
3: Oh, my God.
4: If we put what in?
1: Like, if I wanted to test out the washer, we would get it done in time because I don't want you to be late. I could be there right at 3 o'clock.
4: Well, I mean, you can come by and, like, look at it and, you know, I can turn it on so you can see that all the lights work and it, but...
1: Sure, I understand. I'm just thinking, if I'm going to spend $150, I want to make sure it works. And I mean, you could pretty much get any washing machine to turn on. That's not the big deal.
5: Wow.
1: What I need to do is some laundry, if you don't mind. It's Lisa's washing machine, and I'm trying to use it. It's our phone prank, the phone jibba, next here on Hey Morton.

0: We're going to call Lisa. She's advertising a washing machine for sale on Craigslist, and I'm going to act interested in it until she realizes all I'm really trying to do is come do some laundry in her.
1: Oh, wow.
0: Trying to use her as a washing machine laundromat. Here we go. It's our phone prank, the phone, Jibba.
2: Hello?
0: Yeah, hi. My name is John, and I'm calling about the washing machine you had for sale, the washer-dryer set on Craigslist.
2: Yes, hi.
0: Hi, I wanted to know, is that still available?
2: Yes, it is.
0: Oh, could you tell me a little bit about it? It says it's a Kenmore washer-dryer set. What else can you tell me about it?
2: It's the extra large capacity where I can easily do 10 pair of jeans and some towels in one load, and everything will wash and dry just fine.
0: Okay, and it says you want $150 for the pair?
2: Yes, please.
0: Would you have time for me to come by and take a look at it today?
2: Let's see, what time? I'll be free after 3 o'clock. Anytime after that will be fine.
0: Okay, and how long would you have?
2: Anytime between 3 and 4:45 would be fine with me. I have somewhere I have to be is 5, so no later than 4:45.
0: Okay, perfect. And for the washing machine, how long does it typically take for it to get through a load?
2: It depends on the size of the load.
0: It would be like a big load.
2: Okay, for the biggest load, it would take maybe 45 minutes.
0: Okay, and then the dryer is about the same?
2: About 45 to an hour.
0: Okay, so if I got there and we put the stuff in right away, then it would be done before 4:45, basically.
1: Oh, my God.
2: If we put what in?
0: Like, if I wanted to test out the washer, we would get it done in time, because I don't want you to be late. I could be there right at 3 o'clock.
2: Well, I mean, you can come by and, like, look at it, and, you know, I can turn it on so you can see that all the lights work, but...
0: Sure, I understand. I'm just thinking, if I'm going to spend $150, I want to make sure it works. And I mean, you could pretty much get any washing machine to turn on. That's not the big deal. Does it clean my clothes? You know what I mean?
2: Well, it's a washing machine, so it will wash your clothes.
0: Well, we don't know.
2: I wouldn't sell it if it was broken.
0: We don't know that until we have clean clothes, right? You don't know if an oven works unless you bake something in it, just because it gets hot.
2: I can do a load of my own clothes.
0: Yeah, but if I'm not there, I mean, your clothes could be clean when you put them in, so how do I know, right?
2: Well, I mean, you can take my word for it. I mean, I'm selling it. It's in excellent condition. I'm the original owner. I bought it brand new, and it's never broke down.
0: Right, right.
2: And I'll be happy to meet you there, and you can see it for yourself.
0: I do want to see it for myself by just doing a quick load of laundry. I don't know what's the big deal.
2: I don't know.
0: Well,
2: I don't know how
0: tell you what I'll do. I won't bring 10 pairs of jeans. I'll bring like a medium-sized load. I don't know, like 2 pairs of jeans and then a bunch of dirty underwear and some socks, but nothing heavy duty. We'll do that real quick, and then we'll just throw it in the dryer, and if they start getting dry, we'll call it good.
2: Well, no, see, I'm not going to just have you sitting in my house for, you know, over an hour waiting for your clothes to dry.
0: Oh, no, I'll wait in my car. It's fine. I will wait in my car, and you could just come get me.
2: Well, I'm not going to do your laundry for you. If you need some quarters, you can go to the laundromat. I'm trying to sell.
0: This isn't a matter of me doing my laundry. This is a matter of me not getting ripped off on Craigslist.
1: Sure.
2: Well, and I'm not trying to get ripped off either. You know, you're going to come over and use my electricity and my water.
0: Okay, I'll tell you what. If it gets my clothes clean, I promise you 100%, I'll buy it right on the spot. I'll give you cash right there. We'll fold up my clothes, we'll get them, and I'll load it up, and we'll go.
2: Yeah, no. You can keep your clothes at your home. You know, who comes over? I mean, this isn't a car where you can test drive and drive around the lot. It's all plugged in right now.
0: Good. Then I don't see any problem with getting a load of laundry washed.
2: Well, I see a problem. So this has to,
0: quite the deal it seems, is it?
2: Well, you know what? It's on sale. If you want them, if you don't want them, you're welcome to scroll down to the next link and see if they'll let you come over and do a load of clothes at their house or whatever.
0: Do you have laundry detergent there, or do I have to bring my own?
1: Oh,
2: you don't need to bring anything over here. You don't even bring yourself over here. That's okay.
0: Hey, I'm just trying to buy your washer dryer.
2: No, you're trying to use my washer and dryer.
0: To find out if it's worth buying or else if it's a piece of crap. It sounds like it's a piece of crap.
2: Yeah. You know, well, I think your mentality is a piece of crap right now. This doesn't make any sense.
0: Lisa.
2: What?
0: Lisa. This is a phone prank. We call it the phone jibber.
2: Oh, my God. Oh, my goodness. You know what? See, that didn't make no sense. That was just ridiculous.
0: Your
2: right
0: husband,
2: there.
0: Clark, told us that you guys are selling a washing machine and that we should just call and prank you. We thought it would be funny. So you can,
2: that
0: you can
2: get that. I was all excited at first. I was going to be selling this.
0: Oh, weren't you like, I can't believe this guy wants to wash his clothes in my machine.
2: He ain't going to come over to my house and bring your dirty drawers up in here. You must be crazy.
0: Oh, thanks, girl.
2: You're welcome.

0: Coming up next in What's Trending, a TV news anchor had to record a public service announcement. No big deal. They get on set, put the mic on, and talk about the blood drive or whatever.
1: Okay.
0: This anchor was not getting along with their coworkers, and it was all caught on tape. And you're going to be either on her side or against her because she got fired and is now suing the TV station for wrongful termination.
2: Juicy.
0: They said her behavior was out of control.
2: Oh, my God.
0: You decide what you think as you hear her argue with someone off camera next here on Hey Morton.

0: sad over my KFC. Definitely don't leave your leftover KFC on the kitchen table and make sure door is shut very well.
1: Are you getting the picture here?
2: Oh, my
1: here?
2: God.
1: glass table.
2: Yep.
3: Yeah.
1: Or sure. plastic. We don't know. Glass or plastic table. Leftover KFC. You live next to your sister.
3: The funny part is the sister call was like, bro.
1: Right.
2: Bro, there's a bear eating your KFC.
1: I just saw a bear leaving your house with your leftover KFC and the table shattered from it.
2: Yep, I can see it.
1: I can see it from my window. So what does that mean?
3: It's staring at me, man.
1: Yeah. You told us a lot. I'm just saying. But okay. Things got heated in a Detroit newsroom where Taron Asher of Fox 2 in Detroit got fired and is now suing the network for wrongful termination. Mm. They said that she was a problem. She did not show up to meetings and she was aggressive towards her coworkers.
2: Oof.
1: She had to do a public service announcement and this audio was caught on tape because, well, they're taping. You probably shouldn't act this way when someone's putting a microphone on you. Listen to her argue with a coworker.
4: I'm going to have to do that again. I'm in Amy's script, the Amy's Angels one. There was the second thing didn't make sense. So I was just trying to fix that part. And I can't wait for you to go through them all. And then I go through them because then I'm already getting ready by then. But this time we had to do the PSAs. So finish what? Go ahead.
1: Can I please finish what I was trying to say is right. what she said.
4: This time we had to do the PSAs. So. Finish what?
5: What I was trying to say.
4: Go ahead. I don't think you are. You're walking out really angry. Jeez, oh, Pete. Can I please finish what I'm going to say? What the f***? Oh, grow up.
6: Hands.
4: I'm so done with her antics. Telling on me every 5 seconds, I'm done.
1: Then she called her the B word.
3: Ooh.
2: Ooh.
1: Ooh. So... Hey, this is hot. This mic is hot. You might want to...
3: Yeah, that's what it sounded like. The co-anchor was like, hey,
1: guy,
3: hey,
1: no, no, no. That's a guy pinning a mic on her.
3: Oh.
1: It's one of the producers.
4: Grow up.
6: Hands.
1: Hold on.
6: Hands.
4: I'm so done with her antics. Telling on me every 5 seconds, yeah. I'm done.
1: He's like, I just... Look, my break's in about half hour, so we can get this ball rolling here.
3: By the way, this mic might be on.
1: Yeah. Oh, my gosh.
2: Wow.
1: So you be the judge, but she's suing the network.
2: Dang.
1: Yikes.
7: Finally, a new study found that using the male enhancement pill Cialis could cause you to go blind. So if your erection lasts longer than 4 hours, call your optometrist.
2: Oh, my God.
1: All right. I'm Rick. And now you know what's trending here on Hey Morton.
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2: All right, let's get a little tease. What's coming up in the dirt?
3: If you're wondering, how is Tom Holland doing with all these major movies he's coming out with? Like, what is his, you know, bank account look like? Well, I found out. And oh my God, the guy could just retire now. It's all next in the Daily Dirt.

0: Tom Holland, I think, is sitting in a quite nice place. If you're wondering, how much is this guy making? Like, what's in his bank account? Well, I found out.
1: Well, I'll don't think he's at a Shiloh Inn, so he is sitting in a nice place.
2: Right.
1: I'm sure of that.
0: But first, during a concert in Texas, Ella Langley decided, let me just stop everything down and just express my love for Jesus Christ. And the fans really, I think, appreciated this moment coming from Ella Langley. Here's what she said.
3: I want you to know that you are still loved, not just by the person that you're here with, the people that you're here with, but most importantly, you're loved by Jesus Christ, and that's all you can ask for. And I'm just so thankful that no matter how hard it gets, no matter how many times I question myself, I know that I have the most important person that can love me and love it, and that's all I need.
1: Yeah. Although I feel like she's at a point in her career, she could be like, you're also loved by the Starbucks barista at your drive through, even though it don't seem like it.
2: Yeah.
1: You'd be like, ah!
0: A little
1: you
0: bit.
1: You said it.
2: She's like, so as you could just put money in the collection plate that being passed around at the concert.
1: Man, would be generous.
2: That'd be great.
1: Okay? These needs money. Let's be generous. Yeah, I feel like she could just no matter what, right?
2: Yeah.
0: Some people are calling Tom Holland the new Robert Downey Jr. because of how much money this guy is making from one movie franchise alone. We're talking about Spider-Man. Turns out when everything's said and done with the brand new Spider-Man that just dropped, he'll be probably banking about $100 million just for this movie alone, because his salary was $20 million. And then he gets a percentage of the profits, and the movie's already at $2
1: billion.
0: Wow. So that's going to be
1: a
0: lot of money.
1: So you got points on the movie, and that's what you want, right?
2: And here's the crazy part. He was so busy with The Odyssey, that he couldn't even promote Spider-Man like he wanted to, which is insane.
1: He's
2: dude.
1: Smart. Robert Downey Jr. made $600 million from Iron Man.
0: Wow. Yeah.
1: And so, yeah, if he keeps that up, hey. Now, is he at $600 million? I don't know, but I mean, Iron Man, he made $500,000, then $10 million. Avengers, $50 million. Iron Man, $3, $75 million. Whoo, Spider-Man Homecoming.
2: RDJ is like actually Tony Stark.
1: He did. He's like, I'm reaching that. That's impressive. Good for him.
4: Yeah. Man in Pennsylvania recently set a Guinness World Record for tallest hat. You got to be kidding me, said the guy behind him at the movies.
0: I'm Medina on Hey Morton, and that's your Daily Dirt.
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1: No matter what you want to know, we answer your questions on the air in front of everybody and on the internet too, like everywhere. Oh my gosh. It's Hey Morton. Just hit us up in the DMs at Hey Morton on Instagram.
0: Sam hit us up and asked, Hey Morton, if you're preparing for Armageddon, but only allowed to bring 3 canned food items, what are you going to choose?
1: Oh, okay. Oh, man, I got some ideas already.
2: All right.
1: Takes me back to my college days. All right, it's next here on Hey Morton.

0: No matter what you want to know, our answers are public and open to everyone. So ask your question and put us to the test in our DMs at Hey Morton.
1: Sam asked Hey Morton, you're preparing for Armageddon, but only allowed to bring 3 canned food items. So what are you going to bring?
0: Okay.
2: I think I got this.
0: What do you think?
2: Okay. Well, the first one isn't canned, but I would say Twinkies.
1: Okay.
2: Follow me on this.
1: All right.
2: Twinkies, okay. Chicken noodle soup, and oatmeal.
0: Oh, okay. Okay.
2: Yeah, totally. Totally. That would have to be. Twinkies, they'll survive any apocalypse.
1: But how are you bringing oatmeal?
2: In a can. You can get them in a can.
1: Oh.
2: And all you need is water. And if you got a fire, you can boil the water. Boom, you got oatmeal right there, instant oatmeal. Chicken. And then you need some kind of like protein, but also a little salt. So obviously the chicken noodle soup, the canned soup.
0: See, I'm going to say Spam, and here's why.
2: Okay.
0: Spam is one of them because I feel like the runoff from that, you could use as salt to flavor other stuff.
2: You could, yeah.
0: True. So I'm going to go with that. 2, I'm going to say canned pineapple because you do need something to keep you from getting scurvy or gum disease.
2: True.
0: And that acidic pineapple would last a long time.
2: Yeah.
0: So canned pineapple, why do you say ooh?
1: I just didn't. I don't know if I could. Okay, yeah. Or, no, that makes sense.
2: We got to prepare for hazards.
0: Gum disease, yeah.
1: Yeah.
0: And then the last thing is chili. Because I feel like I could get a 55-gallon can of chili.
2: Some more milk.
1: Yes.
2: Yeah.
1: Yes. Okay.
0: And it would last. And I ate that all through college, so I know how to make it last. It lasts a lot longer than you think.
2: It'll stretch.
0: Yeah.
1: Both of you have like a sweet or something sweet in yours. I don't. Mine is canned carrots. I can't live my life without a carrot. So
0: okay.
1: And canned carrots. I was going to say bush, but the brown sugar beans. Just like the beans, not the chili.
2: Baked beans.
1: And tuna. Canned tuna.
0: Yeah, it's pretty good. Although it lasts a long time.
1: Tuna,
0: but,
1: you know,
0: yeah.
1: Like one of those. That's what I would have. And all three actually go
0: in
1: together.
0: In water or oil?
1: Water. I know I should probably pick the oil because it's probably, but I can't do the oil.
0: Ugh. Well, you'll die first. You're just not meant.
1: I've got protein. I have, actually beans are a protein too. But,
0: and
1: you know,
0: a fiber, yeah,
1: and
0: that's
1: a fiber,
0: good.
1: And my carrots, I'll have really great vision.
0: Yeah, you'll be able to see your gum disease real easy. I can see clearly now the end is near.
1: Oh my God.
0: All right, fair enough. We won't be raiding each other's pants.
2: No, again. No.
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0: What we'd like to do is play a game called Real or Fake. Today's topic on Real or Fake, Lifetime romantic movies. Which is basically all they do, right?
2: Yeah, that's it, dude.
0: Yeah. If this is on Lifetime, it could either be a real show or not. You'll have to tell me after I read you the name of the show and the premise.
2: There's a gajillion of them.
0: Oh, my gosh. Get 3 right, you win. 3 wrong, and you're out. And you've got a friend today because Adina's an expert on these shows.
1: Yes.
0: You know them all.
1: I do.
0: We did this topic before, and it was a lot of fun, and you were actually really good at it. So maybe you ask Adina to help you. I just know. Call now, and let's play. 866-570-1903. And real or fake, Lifetime romantic shows. Want to see if you can get it next here on Hey Morton. Good luck.

0: It is Hey Morton, and we like to play a game on Thursdays where you just have to tell us if something is real or fake. Pretty straightforward. So here's what we're going to do. I'm going to read you a title of a Lifetime movie. You have to tell me, is it real or fake? Because soon, the holiday season will be upon us.
1: Mm-hmm.
0: And when it's fall, it is pumpkin spice on that channel all the way. It's the visual representation, yeah. Emotional representation of pumpkin spice. And so we are going to ask you to tell us whether this Lifetime show is real or fake. I will give you the title and a little bit of the plot, and you just say yes, absolutely, or no. All right, playing today will be Lauren. Lauren, do you watch Lifetime channel at all?
2: Not much.
0: Well, you chose the wrong game, so good luck to you. We'll see how you do. Good luck to you. Don't worry about it. I'm going to give you the title and a little bit of the plot, then I'll say real or fake, and you have 5 seconds to tell me whether or not it's real or fake, okay?
2: Okay.
0: All right, here we go. The Pom Pom Murders. A woman finally lands a spot on a basketball dance squad, but her dream turns deadly when another dancer is murdered and her new boyfriend becomes the prime suspect. Real or fake?
2: Am I allowed to ask for help?
0: All right.
1: I think that's fake.
0: Lauren, I need an answer.
2: Am I allowed to ask for help or I have to answer?
0: Yes, you can ask for help. Adina said she thinks it's fake.
2: I'm going to go with true.
0: You think it's real? Well, it is real. Congratulations.
3: Wow.
0: Well, yes.
3: So much for help.
1: Just do the opposite of what I say. Yeah. It'll get you the win.
0: Well, no, last time we did this, Adina, you did really good.
1: Oh, my God. How could that possibly be a real show?
0: I say the same thing to every single one of them.
3: This is okay. Not a strong suit.
0: Wow. All right, so you got one. You need two more to win. Here's your next one. Trapped by my father's killer. Years after helping convict a man for murdering her father and fiancé, a woman discovers he's escaped prison and entered her home, claiming she helped put an innocent man behind bars.
3: Ooh. Ooh.
0: Real or fake?
2: I'm going to go with real.
0: Real is right!
1: I think nice. I've seen it.
0: Oh, really?
1: I swear to God.
2: Yes. I actually saw that one, too.
0: Wow, you guys did? You saw that one?
3: It's a popular one, apparently.
0: Wow, okay. Here's one for you. Real or fake? Jim Henson's Turkey Hollow. A recently divorced father takes his two children to their aunt's farm for Thanksgiving, where the kids become obsessed with finding a legendary creature called the Howling Hoodoo. Meanwhile, a scheming neighbor threatens to ruin the family's holiday. Real or fake?
2: True.
0: Yeah, all true. Congratulations.
3: Wow.
0: You won.
1: She's like, I know that one too.
2: I won.
3: My kids love that one.
2: She's like,
3: yeah.
2: Yep. My kids are
0: excited. Yeah. Well, good job. You got it right.
1: Wow.
0: Congratulations, Adina. Did you know any of those this week?
1: I knew that second one.
0: All right.
1: But this one sounds, it sounded legit.
0: Look, they all sound like they could be legit and not legit.
3: Yeah,
0: yes. Right. I think we need to bring it back next week. All right. Be back again. It's a brand new fall season of murder and mayhem. Hey Morton, playing real or fake?
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5: Then how do you know I got the wrong number?
7: How do you know you got the right number? 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
5: 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It's our phone prank. The phone, Jibba, next here on Hey Morton.

0: We are about to prank call Juanita. She works at an auto parts store and is easily excitable. So I'm going to call her. And when she says hello, I'm going to ask her why she called me. Huh. She'd be like, I didn't call you.
1: Oh.
0: Oh, what do you want? Oh, this is going to be great. It's our phone prank. The phone, Jibba.
2: Auto parts, Juanita. How can I help you?
0: Yes. Hi, I'm calling from Juanita.
2: Yes. How can I help you?
0: Yeah, you called?
2: I didn't call. You called me.
0: I think you called me.
2: No, I picked the phone and asked the phone and said, oh, hello, auto parts. How can I help you?
0: I answered the phone.
2: Sir, I'm sorry. You called my auto parts.
0: Okay. Who is it you want to talk to?
2: I don't want to talk to nobody. What kind of parts do you need, sir?
0: I don't need auto parts. You're the one that called me.
2: I didn't call you, sir. You called my shop. You don't need no parts or anything, sir?
0: No, I don't need any auto parts.
2: Well, sir, I think you have the wrong number.
0: No, I think you got the wrong number.
2: I'm sorry, sir. You have the wrong number.
0: Well, what number is this?
2: I'm not going to tell you the number. You dialed it.
0: Then how do you know I got the wrong number?
2: How do you know you got the right number? Hit redial.
0: I asked for Juanita.
2: Why'd you know my name?
0: Really? Come on, you said it.
2: I did tell you my name. I said, hello, this is Juanita, and you asked for Juanita, sir.
0: Do you need any auto parts or not?
2: Do you need any auto parts or not?
0: I told you I don't. I don't know why you're calling me.
2: I didn't call you, sir. You called me.
0: Girl, you called me.
2: No, I didn't.
0: Yeah, you did.
2: No, I didn't.
0: Oh, yeah, you did.
2: No, I didn't.
0: Yeah, you did.
2: No, I did not.
0: No, I didn't.
2: Sir, I'm sorry. I got customers right now.
0: Well, then why'd you call me?
2: I didn't call you. You called here, sir. And if you don't need any auto parts, I can't help you. You have a good day, sir.
0: Wait, Juanita.
2: Yes?
0: It's the phone, Jibba. We're just pranking you. Your friend Charlotte told us that dumb people call you all the time at the auto parts store.
2: Oh, I'm going to get Charlotte when I see her. God, I really thought you was crazy there for a minute.
0: Oh, for 1 second, did I almost convince you to buy some auto parts from me?
2: No, you didn't.
0: Well, tell you what, you can blame Charlotte for all that. She's the one that gave us your number.
2: I'm going to kill her when I see her.
0: You take care, Juanita. We love you.
2: All right, thank you.

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1: I have the most fascinating story of how a former CIA spy fooled the United States of America president. How this all unravels is mind-blowing. If you love government conspiracy, CIA disguises and cool stuff. Yeah, this is for you. I mean, this is like what movies are quite literally made out of.
2: Okay, now look, you know I'm like a skeptic.
1: Yes.
2: Even more than D-Rock when it comes to fantastic tales. what was the last one?
1: Bone-chilling stories of... I don't know.
2: Right. We don't remember because they weren't really bone-chilling. They were like, a man found $5 in a bag at Taco Bell. Bone-chilling. All right. Coming up next, the bone-chilling story of how a CIA operative was able to fool the American president. All right. Well, look. She's telling it in their own words, right?
1: Yes.
2: Okay. It's next here on Hey Morton.

0: It is Hey Morton with Adina, D-Rock, and me, Rick.
1: Oh, I have the most fascinating story when it comes to a spy. I found out this former CIA spy fooled the U.S. president back in 1990. I am shocked to find this out. Let me tell you first a little bit about who this woman is. Her name is Jonna Mendez. She's a now obviously retired American intelligence officer.
0: Okay.
1: And she was actually, she served as the chief of disguise for the CIA. For
0: what a
1: almost,
0: job.
1: Well, I know,
2: yeah, right?
0: Yeah. I guess she start with the, like, the glasses, the nose, and the mustache.
2: Very, very, you know, basic. And then she,
0: you move up to clown nose. And then after that, you start getting, like, more elaborate.
1: So, you know, that's her specialty. She actually even met her husband on an assignment, and he also was a really famous CIA intelligence officer.
0: Okay.
1: And so she's just had this fascinating career, and it wasn't until about 5-6 years ago that she first publicly talked about how she fooled the United States of America president.
0: She fooled the American president.
1: Listen to her incredible story.
3: I went to the White House and briefed the president, and he didn't know, and the Secret Service.
4: What was your disguise?
3: A full face mask with hair attached. It was actually a girl that worked with me. Her name was Becky. But I wore her face very nicely, and I dropped 20 years in a heartbeat. Now, the president back then was George H.W. Bush, who had been director of CIA. And we had done some disguises for him, mostly for entertainment. He wasn't out on the streets doing work, but he had a couple of disguises. So I took him some 8x10 glossies of himself in disguise, because now I'm in my salesperson mode. I'm softening him up because I want him to love this thing I'm going to show him next. And it's going to be a really expensive program, and I want his support for that program. So he's looking at the pictures of himself, and he's laughing. And I said, well, I'm here today to show you the best new thing we've got. You're going to love it. And he's behind the Resolute desk, and he's looking, you know, are there bags down on the floor by me? No, there's nothing. And he got up, and he walked to my chair and walked around my chair. He couldn't find it, so he sat down. He said, okay. I said, well, I'm wearing it. And what I'm going to do is just take it off and show it to you. And I did that Tom Cruise thing. Bush loved it. Everybody loved it. It's a great new capability.
4: Can you show me the photos? I think you have photos here from this. That's you in that disguise?
3: Yeah. Totally animates.
4: The mask animates?
3: Yeah. That was the hard thing. It's not hard to make it look like you, but to get it to move. I mean, I got through the Secret Service with it.
0: Wow.
2: That's insane,
1: wow.
2: Dude.
1: I mean, when this, it's a famous, I mean, if you ever Google, you know, CIA spy fools U.S. president.
0: Yeah.
1: It's a famous photo of this woman. She has dark, kind of curlyish hair up to her, like a bob, big, thick glasses. She looks, you know, middle-aged. And she's sitting across from the president. She's talking to him, and there's other men in the room. And then the following photo is quite literally her, what looks like holding a whole mannequin head in her hand, and it was that mask.
0: It's on our Instagram if you want to see it, at Hey Morton, H-E-Y-M-O-R-T-O-N, Hey Morton on Instagram. And that's fascinating. So she,
1: how incredible!
0: She was able to go in there. Now, here's what's interesting to me. He must have had some suspicion that the woman who's in charge of costuming might try something like
2: that. Something's up, right?
0: Yes.
1: Well, yeah, they had a lot of debriefings, and she explains that, you know, she would come and talk about new programs.
0: What I was going to say is he was the director of the CIA before he was vice president and president. That was his job for years. So he would be well aware of this department and be well aware of what their capabilities were, except for the how extensive that mask is, right? Mm-hmm. He may not know, boy, here's what we can do now.
1: Right.
0: But he must have been at least a little suspicious because, I mean, he would send people over for meetings like that to the White House before. That was his job. He ran the CIA for, trying to think how long he ran it for, but he was in charge of it.
1: Right.
0: So
2: I just think it's funny that, like, they're having a meeting about masks. Like,
1: And I mean, think about this. This is back, it's 1990.
2: Yeah.
1: And she has this amazing face mask with hair and the whole thing, right? Mm-hmm. I mean, it quite literally comes off like a whole head. That's animated and can fool, you know, five men in a room, if you will.
0: Yeah.
1: Imagine the capabilities today.

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0: Anything you want to know, we'll answer. Just hit us up in the DMs. Add Hey Morton with your question.
1: Tawny asked Hey Morton if you could have any celebrity chef cook a really nice meal for you. Who would it be?
0: Who's yours?
1: It's that Italian. She is a chef. The Giada lady.
2: Mm. Okay.
1: Yeah, because I love Italian food. And in my mind, I'm like, you know, I won't go hungry. That's nice. I'll have pasta and bread and wine, and
0: that's
1: it'll
0: a
1: be a nice
0: call.
1: Meal.
0: Yeah.
1: And I feel like you can't mess that up regardless.
0: Oh, yeah, you can. It can be messed up.
2: It can get weird.
0: But I don't know if she'd be friendly.
2: Mm.
0: She seems a little standoffish, like, okay, take care. It's ta-ta. You're like,
1: yeah.
0: Oh, all right. See
1: I don't need to chat with her. Just make
0: oh,
1: me
0: Oh, really?
1: Food.
0: Oh, no. I want to chat.
1: Yeah. Oh, no.
0: Ina Garten. That's who
1: oh,
0: I'm going to
1: okay.
0: have. Yes, because nice. You do get to chat. I'd probably get invited to her house. I could be in that killer kitchen, right?
1: Yes,
0: we're
1: going to
0: eat outside with her husband, Jeffrey. And we're going to have something really good and a great dessert. And she'd be really fun to have dinner with and eat. And it'd be fun. I'd love that. The conversation's part of it.
1: Say.
0: Are you kidding? You know what her former job was before
1: what?
0: She was a caterer? She was director of international nuclear policy for the Nixon and Ford administration.
1: Yeah, but she doesn't talk about it, right? So it's
0: oh,
1: like,
0: she
1: doesn't seem like who would have casual
0: She does talk about it. And then she left that and went to the Hamptons to begin a catering business. Trust me, she's seen it all.
1: But would she talk to you about those things?
0: Yeah,
1: right?
0: I'm having dinner with her at her house.
1: Huh,
0: yeah.
1: Okay.
0: Heck yeah.
2: Mine would definitely be Bobby Flay, only because I enjoyed watching the show and he would talk trash to people. So I feel like
0: yeah.
2: it'd be a good time. Like if he's hooking up steaks and we're like talking trash to each other or like watching sports
0: yeah.
2: and just guy talk.
0: Not just that.
1: Okay.
0: He is a really good chef.
2: For sure. Yeah.
0: He's really good. So,
2: yeah.
0: yep. Oh, all good choices.
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0: Well, it's the 20th of August. The time is running out, Adina, for you to eke out a win. But you got one yesterday. So will today be a winning day
1: yeah,
0: for you?
1: I hope so.
0: You're 7 games behind. And so you have 7 days. To finish August and win. If you can win every single game the rest of this month, it'll be a tie, and you and D-Rock will have a tiebreaker to
1: Ooh.
0: See who plays harp.
1: Even juicier.
0: Yes. So you got to get a win today.
1: Yeah.
0: And then tomorrow,
1: mm-hmm.
0: and then the rest
1: okay.
0: of the month.
1: Let's just do it.
2: Don't slip up.
0: Let's do it. I mean, it would be exciting if it came all the way down to the end and D-Rock had to play a harp in public. Do you think you could?
2: I think I could.
0: Yeah.
2: Yeah.
0: Maybe you could, right?
2: Yeah.
0: All right. Well, we'll put that to the test. It is Hey Morton, and it's time to play Guess Words. All you have to do is call right now, 866-570-1903. Really fun game. Takes 30 seconds for you to see how many words you can guess, and D-Rock is going to be throwing out clues at you, or Adina, whoever's playing with you, and you'll have to be like, I think that's, and say a word. It's that simple. How many could you get? 5 or 6 lately has been about a benchmark score.
1: Yeah.
0: If you could do better than that, probably get a win. Let's play. Our phone number once again, 866-570-1903. It's Guess Words next. Good luck.

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1: It's our phone prank, the phone jibba. Lisa is advertising a washing machine on Craigslist, and I'm going to call her and act interested just long enough to try and just do a load of laundry since I don't have a washer.
2: Oh, wow.
1: So if I got there and we put the stuff in right away, then it would be done before 4:45, basically.
3: Oh, my God.
4: If we put what in?
1: Like, if I wanted to test out the washer, we would get it done in time because I don't want you to be late. I could be there right at 3 o'clock.
4: Well, I mean, you can come by and, like, look at it and, you know, I can turn it on so you can see that all the lights work and it, but...
1: Sure, I understand. I'm just thinking, if I'm going to spend $150, I want to make sure it works. And I mean, you could pretty much get any washing machine to turn on. That's not the big deal.
5: Wow.
1: What I need to do is some laundry, if you don't mind. It's Lisa's washing machine, and I'm trying to use it. It's our phone prank, the phone jibba, next here on Hey Morton.

0: We're going to call Lisa. She's advertising a washing machine for sale on Craigslist, and I'm going to act interested in it until she realizes all I'm really trying to do is come do some laundry in her.
1: Oh, wow.
0: She's trying to use her as a washing machine laundromat. Here we go. It's our phone prank. The phone, Jibba.
2: Hello?
0: Yeah, hi. My name is John, and I'm calling about the washing machine you had for sale, the washer-dryer set on Craigslist.
2: Yes, hi.
0: Hi, I wanted to know, is that still available?
2: Yes, it is.
0: Oh, could you tell me a little bit about it? It says, I see it says it's a Kenmore washer-dryer set. What else can you tell me about it?
2: It's the extra-large capacity where I can easily do 10 pair of jeans and some towels in one load, and everything will wash and dry just fine.
0: Okay, and it says you want $150 for the pair?
2: Yes, please.
0: Would you have time for me to come by and take a look at it today?
2: Let's see, what time? I'll be free after 3 o'clock. Anytime after that will be fine.
0: Okay, and how long would you have?
2: Anytime between 3 and 4:45 would be fine with me. I have, somewhere I have to be is 5, so no later than 4:45.
0: Okay, perfect. And for the washing machine, how long does it typically take for it to get through a load?
2: It depends on the size of the load.
0: It would be like a big load.
2: Okay, for the biggest load, it would take maybe 45 minutes.
0: Okay, and then the dryer is about the same?
2: About 45 to an hour.
0: Okay, so if I got there and we put the stuff in right away, then it would be done before 4:45, basically.
3: Oh, my God.
2: If we put what in?
0: Like, if I wanted to test out the washer, we would get it done in time, because I don't want you to be late. I could be there right at 3 o'clock.
2: Well, I mean, you can come by and, like, look at it, and, you know, I can turn it on so you can see that all the lights work, but...
0: Sure, I understand. I'm just thinking, if I'm going to spend $150, I want to make sure it works. And I mean, you could pretty much get any washing machine to turn on. That's not the big deal. Does it clean my clothes? You know what I mean?
2: Well, it's a washing machine, so it will wash your clothes.
0: Well, we don't know.
2: I wouldn't sell it if it was broken.
0: We don't know that until we have clean clothes, right? You don't know if an oven works unless you bake something in it, just because it gets hot.
2: I can do a load of my own clothes.
0: Yeah, but if I'm not there, I mean, your clothes could be clean when you put them in, so. So how do I know, right?
2: Well, I mean, you can take my word for it. I mean, I'm selling it. It's in excellent condition. I'm the original owner. I bought it brand new, and it's never broke down.
0: Right, right.
2: And I'll be happy to meet you there, and you can see it for yourself.
0: I do want to see it for myself by just doing a quick little laundry. I don't know what's the big deal.
2: I don't know.
0: Well,
2: I don't know how
0: tell you what I'll do. I won't bring 10 pairs of jeans. I'll bring like a medium-sized load. I don't know, like 2 pairs of jeans and then a bunch of dirty underwear and some socks, but nothing heavy duty. We'll do that real quick, and then we'll just throw it in the dryer, and if they start getting dry, we'll call it good.
2: Well, no, see, I'm not going to just have you sitting in my house for, you know, over an hour waiting for your clothes to dry.
0: No, I'll wait in my car. That's fine. I will wait in my car, and you could just come get me.
2: Well, I'm not going to do your laundry for you. If you need some... quarters, you can go to the laundromat. I'm trying to sell.
0: This isn't a matter of me doing my laundry. This is a matter of me not getting ripped off on Craigslist.
3: Sure.
2: Well, and I'm not trying to get ripped off either. You know, you're going to come over and use my electricity and my water.
0: Okay, I'll tell you what. If it gets my clothes clean, I promise you 100%, I'll buy it right on the spot. I'll give you cash right there. We'll fold up my clothes, we'll get them, and I'll load it up, and we'll go.
2: Yeah, no. You can keep your clothes at your home. You know, who comes over? I mean, this isn't a car where you can test drive and drive around the lot. It's all plugged in right now.
0: Good. Then I don't see any problem with getting a load of laundry washed.
2: Well, I see a problem. So this has to, both of us have to agree.
0: Then maybe
2: this
0: isn't quite the deal it seems, is it?
2: Well, you know what? It's on sale. If you want them, if you don't want them, you're welcome to scroll down to the next link and see if they'll let you come over and do a load of clothes at their house or whatever.
0: Do you have laundry detergent there, or do I have to bring my own?
3: Oh, my God.
2: Oh, you don't need to bring anything over here. You don't even bring yourself over here. That's okay.
0: Hey, I'm just trying to buy your washer dryer.
2: No, you're trying to use my washer and dryer.
0: Yeah, to find out if it's worth buying or else if it's a piece of crap. It sounds like it's a piece of crap.
2: Yeah, you know, well, I think your mentality is a piece of crap right now. This doesn't make any sense.
0: Lisa.
2: What?
0: Lisa. This is a phone prank. We call it the phone jibber.
2: Oh, my God. Oh, my goodness. You know what? See, that didn't make no sense. That was just ridiculous.
0: Your
2: right
0: husband,
2: there.
0: Clark, told us that you guys are selling a washing machine and that we should just call and prank you. We thought it would be funny. So you can,
2: that's
0: you can
2: get that. I was excited at first. I was going to be selling this. And man.
0: Oh, weren't you like, I can't believe this guy wants to wash his clothes in my machine.
2: He ain't going to come over to my house and bring your dirty drawers up in there. So you must be crazy.
0: Oh, thanks, girl.
2: You're welcome.

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0: No matter what you want to know, our answers are public and open to everyone. So ask your question and put us to the test in our DMs at Hey Morton.
1: Sam asked Hey Morton, you're preparing for Armageddon, but only allowed to bring 3 canned food items. So what are you going to bring?
0: Okay.
2: I think I got this.
0: What do you think?
2: Okay. Well, the first one isn't canned, but I would say Twinkies.
1: Okay.
2: Follow me on this.
1: All right.
2: Twinkies, okay. Chicken noodle soup, and oatmeal.
0: Oh, okay.
2: Yeah, totally. Totally. That would have to be. Twinkies, they'll survive any apocalypse.
1: But how are you bringing oatmeal?
2: In a can. You can get them in a can.
1: Oh.
2: And all you need is water. And if you got a fire, you can boil the water. Boom, you got oatmeal right there. Instant oatmeal. And then you need some kind of like protein, but also a little salt. So obviously the chicken noodle soup, the canned soup.
0: See, I'm going to say Spam, and here's why.
2: Okay.
0: Spam is one of them because I feel like the runoff from that, you could use as salt to flavor other stuff.
2: You could,
1: that's
2: yeah.
1: True.
0: So I'm going to go with that. 2, I'm going to say canned pineapple because you do need something to keep you from getting scurvy or gum disease.
2: True.
0: And that acidic pineapple would last a long time.
2: Yeah.
0: So canned pineapple, why do you say ooh?
1: Oh, I just didn't. I don't know if I could. Okay, yeah. Or, no, that makes sense.
2: We got to prepare for hazards.
0: Gum disease,
1: yeah.
0: And then the last thing is chili. Because I feel like I could get a 55-gallon can of chili.
2: Some Hormel.
1: Yes.
2: Yeah.
1: Yes. Okay.
0: And it would last. And I ate that all through college, so I know how to make it last. It lasts a lot longer than you think.
2: It'll stretch.
0: Yeah.
1: Both of you have like a sweet or something sweet in yours. I don't. Mine is canned carrots. I can't live my life without a carrot. So
0: okay.
1: And canned carrots. I was going to say bush, but the brown sugar beans. Just like the beans, not the chili.
2: Baked beans, yeah.
1: Baked beans, yeah. And tuna. Canned tuna.
0: Yeah, it's pretty good, although it lasts a long time.
1: Tuna,
0: but,
1: you know,
0: yeah.
1: Like one of those. That's what I would have. And all three actually go together.
0: In water or oil?
1: Water. I know I should probably pick the oil because it's probably, but I can't do the oil. Ugh.
0: Well, you'll die first. You're just not meant.
1: I've got protein. I have, actually beans are a protein too. But,
0: and
1: you know,
0: a fiber, yeah,
1: and
0: that's
1: a fiber,
0: good.
1: And my carrots. I'll have really great vision.
0: Yeah, you'll be able to see your gum disease real easy. I can see clearly now the end is near.
1: Oh my God.
0: All right, fair enough. We won't be raiding each other's pants.
2: No.
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0: What we'd like to do is play a game called Real or Fake. Today's topic on Real or Fake, Lifetime romantic movies. Which is basically all they do, right?
2: Yeah, that's it, dude.
0: Yeah. If this is on Lifetime, it could either be a real show or not. You'll have to tell me after I read you the name of the show and the premise.
2: There's a gajillion of them.
0: Oh, my gosh. Get 3 right, you win. 3 wrong, and you're out. And you've got a friend today because Adina's an expert on these shows.
1: Yes.
0: You know them all.
1: I do.
0: We did this topic before, and it was a lot of fun, and you were actually really good at it. So maybe you ask Adina to help you. I just know. Call now, and let's play. 866-570-1903. And real or fake, Lifetime romantic shows. Want to see if you can get it next here on Hey Morton. Good luck.

0: It is Hey Morton, and we like to play a game on Thursdays where you just have to tell us if something is real or fake. Pretty straightforward. So here's what we're going to do. I'm going to read you a title of a Lifetime movie. You have to tell me, is it real or fake? Because soon, the holiday season will be upon us.
1: Mm-hmm.
0: And when it's fall, it is pumpkin spice on that channel all the way. It's the visual representation, yeah. Emotional representation of pumpkin spice. And so we are going to ask you to tell us whether this Lifetime show is real or fake. I will give you the title and a little bit of the plot, and you just say yes, absolutely, or no. All right, playing today will be Lauren. Lauren, do you watch Lifetime channel at all?
2: Not much.
0: Well, you chose the wrong game, so good luck to you. We'll see how you do. Good luck to you. Don't worry about it. I'm going to give you the title and a little bit of the plot, then I'll say real or fake, and you have 5 seconds to tell me whether or not it's real or fake, okay?
2: Okay.
0: All right, here we go. The Pom-Pom Murders. A woman finally lands a spot on a basketball dance squad, but her dream turns deadly when another dancer is murdered and her new boyfriend becomes the prime suspect. Real or fake?
2: Am I allowed to ask for help?
0: All right.
1: I think that's fake.
0: Lauren, I need an answer.
2: Am I allowed to ask for help or have to answer?
0: Yes, you can ask for help. Adina said she thinks it's fake.
2: I'm going to go with true.
0: You think it's real? Well, it is real. Congratulations.
3: Wow.
0: Well, yes.
3: So much for help.
1: Just do the opposite of what I say. Yeah. It'll get you the win.
0: Well, no, last time we did this, Adina, you did really good.
1: Oh, my God. How could that possibly be a real show?
0: I say the same thing to every single one of them.
3: This is not a strong suit.
0: Wow. All right. So you got one. You need two more to win. Here's your next one. Trapped by my father's killer. Years after helping convict a man for murdering her father and fiancé, a woman discovers he's escaped prison and entered her home, claiming she helped put an innocent man behind bars.
3: Ooh. Ooh.
0: Real or fake?
2: I'm going to go with real.
0: Real is right!
1: I think nice. I've seen it.
0: Oh, really?
1: I swear to God.
2: Yes. I actually saw that one, too.
0: Wow, you guys did? You saw that one?
3: It's a popular one, apparently.
0: Wow, okay. Here's one for you. Real or fake? Jim Henson's Turkey Hollow. A recently divorced father takes his two children to their aunt's farm for Thanksgiving, where the kids become obsessed with finding a legendary creature called the Howling Hoodoo. Meanwhile, a scheming neighbor threatens to ruin the family's holiday. Real or fake?
2: True.
0: Yeah, all true. Congratulations.
3: Wow.
0: You won.
1: She's like, I know that one too.
2: I won.
3: My kids love that one. She's like, yep.
2: My kids are excited.
0: Yeah. Well, good job. You got it right.
1: Wow.
0: Congratulations, Adina. Did you know any of those this week?
1: I knew that second one.
0: All right.
1: But this one sounds, it sounded legit.
0: Look, they all sound like they could be legit and not legit.
3: Yeah,
0: yes. Right. I think we need to bring it back next week. All right. Be back again. It's a brand new fall season of murder and mayhem. Hey Morton, playing real or fake.
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3: No.
2: Let's do the old switcheroo.
4: Well, sir, I think you have the wrong number.
2: No, I think you got the wrong number.
4: I'm sorry, sir. You have the wrong number.
2: Well, what number is this?
4: I'm not going to tell you the number. You dialed it.
2: Then how do you know I got the wrong number?
4: How do you know you got the right number? Hit redial.
2: I asked for Juanita.
4: Why did you know my name?
2: Really? Come on. You said it.
4: I did tell you my name. I said, hello, this is Juanita. And you asked for Juanita, sir.
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2: I told you I don't. 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
5: God,
2: or Juanita. 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It's our phone prank, the phone jibba, next here on Hey Morton.

0: We're about to prank call Juanita. She works at an auto parts store and is easily excitable. So I'm going to call her. And when she says hello, I'm going to ask her why she called me.
1: Huh.
0: She'd be like, I didn't call you.
1: Oh.
0: Oh, then what do you want? Oh, this is going to be great. It's our phone prank. The phone, Jibba.
2: Auto parts, Juanita. How can I help you?
0: Yes. Hi, I'm calling for Juanita.
2: Yes. How can I help you?
0: Yeah, you called?
2: I didn't call. You called me.
0: I think you called me.
2: No, I picked the phone and asked the phone and said, oh, hello, auto parts. How can I help you?
0: I answered the phone.
2: Sir, I'm sorry. You called my auto parts.
0: Okay. Who is it you want to talk to?
2: I don't want to talk to nobody. What kind of parts do you need, sir?
0: I don't need auto parts. You're the one that called me.
2: I didn't call you, sir. You called my shop. You don't need no parts or anything, sir?
0: No, I don't need any auto parts.
2: Well, sir, I think you have the wrong number.
0: No, I think you got the wrong number.
2: I'm sorry, sir. You have the wrong number.
0: Well, what number is this?
2: I'm not going to tell you the number. You dialed it.
0: Then how do you know I got the wrong number?
2: How do you know you got the right number? Hit redial.
0: I asked for Juanita.
2: Why'd you know my name?
0: Really? Come on, you said it.
2: I did tell you my name. I said, hello, this is Juanita, and you asked for Juanita, sir.
0: Do you need any auto parts or not?
2: Do you need any auto parts or not?
0: I told you I don't. I don't know why you're calling me.
2: I didn't call you, sir. You called me.
0: Girl, you called me.
2: No, I didn't.
0: Yeah, you did.
2: No, I didn't.
0: Oh, yeah, you did.
2: No, I didn't.
0: Yeah, you did.
2: No, I did not.
0: No, I didn't.
2: I'm sorry. Sir, I'm sorry. I got customers right now.
0: Well, then why'd you call me?
2: I didn't call you. You called here, sir. And if you don't need any auto parts, I can't help you. You have a good day, sir.
0: Wait, Juanita.
2: Yes?
0: It's the phone, Jibba. We're just pranking you. Your friend Charlotte told us that dumb people call you all the time at the auto parts store.
2: Oh, I'm going to get Charlotte when I see her. God, I really thought you was crazy there for a minute.
0: Oh, for 1 second, did I almost convince you to buy some auto parts from me?
2: No, you didn't.
0: Well, tell you what. You can blame Charlotte for all that. She's the one that gave us your number.
2: I'm going to kill her when I see her.
0: You take care, Juanita. We love you.
2: All right, thank you.

Star 1023, your home for all the hits. Good morning, Kristen. Stepping in a little after 10 o'clock. It is Thursday. Wow, we are just blowing through the work week, as we always do. Here's a bar song, Shaboozy, on Star.

0: This is Hey Morton, and here's Adina with 60 Seconds of Dirt.
1: Brad Pitt just revealed something about himself that, well, I don't know how to feel about it. You know, he's a man who, I guess, throughout his obvious years, he's watched adult movies.
2: Oh.
1: And he says, after decades of being in movies and acting, you know, and being on set, he says he just can't do it anymore. He says, I can't watch it because the acting sucks.
2: Wait, he just figured that out?
3: Wow.
2: Yeah, he truly is dumb.
3: All right, buddy.
2: Yeah, wait a minute. So you're not buying that that's a fireman that showed up with a pizza delivery guy? Okay. That's not his stepmom.
3: Oh, my God. Oh, my God.
1: He's probably thinking, I can do it better.
2: Yeah. He's like, you know what? He didn't sell it. He needs to pause.
1: Oh, my God.
2: Yeah.
3: There's no award for any of this performance. Yeah.
2: Oh, my gosh.
1: See? Weird.
3: My God.
2: The curious case of Benjamin unbuttoning his pants.
1: Oh, my God.
3: He's seen it.
2: Yep.
3: He's seen
2: it. All right.
1: Tune in on Hey Morton. 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I'm Adina, and that's your 60 Seconds of Dirt.
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0: Star 102.3, your home for all the hits. It is Kristen, a little after 10 o'clock here on a Thursday. Tomorrow we officially kick off the weekend together. Looking forward to that. Also, I wanted to remind you, we have a live broadcast happening tomorrow with Icky. He's going to be at the On Point Community Credit Union located in the Fred Meyers on Q Street. And I'll tell you what, you're going to have to head over there and see him. He's going to be giving away a ton of free prizes. Dominique Fike tickets, train tickets, Eugene Emeralds tickets, and tons more. First come, first serve. So if you want to go visit Icky, say hello, then head over there and say hi. Again, he's going to be at the On Point Community Credit Union located right inside the Fred Meyer store on Q Street. So head over there tomorrow between 11 and 12 and say hello. He'd love to see you.
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How would you like to fly away to see Harry Styles at the Garden in New York City? National keyword right now is Harry. 95819.

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0: Star 102.3, your home for all the hits. It is Kristen. Good morning. We're working our way towards lunchtime here on a Thursday. Wanted to remind you lots and lots of ways to stay in touch with us here at Star 102.3. 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And while you're there on our webpage, check it out. We got a lot of great things up there. Sweet deals up in that left-hand corner. You'll see those three little lines. Just scroll down and check on sweet deals. I'll tell you what, can never go wrong with a buy one, get one. Things are expensive now. And if you can get a buy one, get one free, this is going to be the deal. And I'll tell you what, you're going to find something that you love. And if you do find something that is of interest to you, buy it now because they disappear quick. And sometimes we get them back again. Sometimes we don't. You just never know. So if you see something that you like and that you're interested in, purchase it because, again, buy one, get one. Spend $25 and get $50 worth of product, and it's all yours. So, again, check that out. Got a lot of giveaways. We've got a place where you can check out our all new Coors Light concert calendar. Easy for me to say, right? 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And, yeah, just lots of stuff on the webpage. 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

Star 102.3, your home for all the hits. It is Kristen. A good afternoon, officially lunchtime here on a Thursday. Here's Gracie Abrams. One of my favorite tunes, Hit the Water.

0: Star 102.3, your home for all the hits. It is officially lunchtime here on a Thursday. And what did she bring for lunch today? Well, I didn't bring much. I actually brought some Silk almond milk and a little Ziploc baggie full of Frosted Flakes. I brought cereal for lunch. Sometimes cereal just sounds good, right? But I do love milk. I don't drink milk like out of a glass, like, you know, just to pour a glass of milk and drink it. But I do love it in cereal, that sort of thing. And I'm trying to be better about the type of milk. So I went with the almond milk Silk, and it's unsweetened. It says 17 grams of protein for one cup. So that's not too bad. So that's going to be lunch today. Just nice and easy, nice and cool for these beautiful summer days that we still have. We're taking advantage here. And yeah, that's lunchtime. So hopefully you have something great for lunch. Again, thanks so much for having us on, sharing your lunchtime here with us. We've got a lot of great music on the way. Got some Olivia Dean, Portugal the Man, Billie Eilish, and John Legend next right here on Star 102.3.
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0: Stella Lefty there with Boston Star 102.3, your home for all the hits. We were talking yesterday, and I mentioned to last week that Starbucks is dropping their fall drink and new item menu on the 26th. However, I found out yesterday from our operations manager, his wife is a big Dunkin' fan, and I guess they dropped their new fall menu yesterday. So if you're a Dunkin' fan and you're looking for that pumpkin spice latte, you can officially now get it at Dunkin'. So you're welcome. We got a lot of great music on the way. Keep it locked right here to Star.
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Star 102.3, your home for all the hits. It is Kristen. How about another national keyword if you'd like to fly away to see Harry Styles in New York City? That keyword is late. Text the word late to the number 95819 right now, and you are officially qualified.

0: Chet is a captain with the fire department. We're going to call him and ask if we can rent one of his trucks for our birthday party.
1: Oh, because
0: it's not like they're always out fighting fires. It'd be kind of cool, right?
1: Yeah.
2: I wanted to get one of your trucks to come over to a party we're having. I just want to know what you charge, what your rates are, and what it takes for us to get it there.
3: Are you looking for a chief truck or a fire truck?
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2: So no trucks are available?
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102.3, your home for all the hits. Good afternoon. It is Kristen. Oh, I'm so excited. The weekend is tomorrow. We're going to kick it off here together as we always do on Fridays. In the meantime, here's Sarah.

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0: You know, I'm never here for anybody but you. There's Benson Boone. Sorry, I'm here for somebody else. It is Kristen getting ready to pack it up and head out the door. I've had a great day. Thank you so much for sharing your part, I should say part of your day with us. Hopefully you start with the Hey Morton Show in the morning because you don't want to miss out on the morning phone jibba. That is best part of my day. And of course, spending it here with you. And AJ, he's coming in here in just a couple of minutes. He's got a lot of great music for you. He's got some more national keywords for that flyaway. And all of those details, of course, also for that flyaway can be found on our webpage at starfm1023.com. So if you missed any of that, you can head over there and check that out. Also, he's going to have an incredible list to get you home a little bit later on your drive at 5. You have a great rest of your Thursday. You and I are going to talk right back here tomorrow at 10 a.m. And I'm looking forward to it. Have a great afternoon.
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0: Star 1023. Is anybody else feeling unusually happy today? I've got an explanation. I just found out it's National Bacon Lovers Day.
1: Bacon, bacon, bacon, bacon. 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

Star 1023, Post Malone. 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Why? Because he's getting married to the girlfriend that he broke up with last year.

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1: Star 1023, AJ with some pop news. This has come into as a surprise because nobody even knew he was in a relationship. Post Malone getting married. The last we heard, he had broken up with his girlfriend, Christy Lee, last year. She is a stylist, and I'm not exactly sure what happened, but they broke up. Well, quietly, they got back together, rekindled their romance, and things have been going so well that he asked her to marry him, and she said, I do. I will. Yes, I will. So the two of them getting married. They have not confirmed it. The only reason why we now know is because friends couldn't keep their mouth shut. They posted a picture of Christy wearing a massive diamond ring along with a bride-to-be sash and a veil.
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Brand new version of Michelle Branch's The Game of Love. New Radicals taking the lead on that, but Michelle Branch also singing in there. Here's Bastille on Star 102.3.

AJ on Star 102.3, fellow coffee lovers, there's something wrong with me. I read a study that found people who drank more coffee tended to have less total and abdominal fat and more muscle. I lack the muscle and have, I'm not going to call it a lot, but definitely dad belly. So apparently I need to drink more coffee.

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Catch him at Madison Square Garden as he wraps up the Together Together tour. Star 1023 has your word you need to text. It's KISS, K-I-S-S, to 95819.

0: This is Hey Morton, and here's Adina with 60 Seconds of Dirt.
1: Well, this is bittersweet for all those Bridgerton fans.
2: Oh, yes. What's going on? You have my full attention.
1: Well, after 7 years of playing Penelope, the original Lady of Whistledown, I don't even know what I'm saying, actress Nicola Coughlan is stepping away from Bridgerton, sort of, because she says she will barely be in season 5, which is crazy because she's like one of the main characters.
2: Yes, she said, "Me only job has come to an end."
1: Yeah.
2: And I feel as if perhaps it would be great if I could stay, but can't. With my regards.
3: All right.
1: Okay.
2: Yes. I have cried into my kerchief so long, but it is farewell I must depart.
1: Okay.
2: Yeah, exactly.
3: I bid you adieu.
2: Yeah. Is this a big enough story, I guess, for Bridgerton
1: fans?
2: Oh,
1: man. It's like saying, I don't know.
2: Like Jerry's leaving Seinfeld?
1: Yes. Exactly.
3: And more like Love
1: more
3: Island.
1: Like Costanza.
2: Okay.
1: Oh.
2: With your Bridgerton update, that's Hey Morton. Yikes.

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0: Star 102.3, all the hits. Usually, whenever a pop star does something nice, we hear about it. There are usually headlines that follow soon thereafter that read, so-and-so donated this much money to this cause, or spent time with this charity. It's very rare that a pop star will do something just so kind and keep it quiet. That's what Olivia Rodrigo did. There's a content creator named Jamie Causey. Olivia likes the videos that Jamie posts. It says that they're a source of positivity and light. Well, one of those videos that Jamie posted was about the struggles of going to college and the tuition fees and how it's nearly impossible for people to get their education without having to struggle. Now, in the video, she didn't ask for people to donate money, not asking for help, just raising awareness about it. Olivia then gave her money for her final semester.
1: Olivia Rodrigo paid for my final semester of college. And I almost never told you that because I didn't want something that meant so much to become a public spectacle. Olivia, I don't know if you'll ever understand how much that means to me. You didn't owe me anything. You just chose to show kindness to a stranger. And that's something I'll take with me forever.
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1: I fell by the wayside like everyone else. 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

Before we leave work, we have to text the national keyword KISS, K-I-S-S, to 95819. 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You may have some explaining to do if your significant other sees the word KISS in a text message and asks, who are you texting KISS to?